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Evansville's Classic Rock 107.5 WABX with the Allman Brothers, Midnight Rider. Hey, did you know this about them? They are the only group in history to feature four different guitarists on Rolling Stone's list of the 100 greatest guitars of all time. That's some straight up facts. I am Ginger Lee here with you on your Sunday. I'm here until 10 o'clock. 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

0: Dave and Mahoney in the morning in Evansville's Classic Rock all day. 107.5 WABX CCR with Green River. I'm Ginger Lee. And hey, make sure you join Temple every weekday at noon. She'll be so happy if you do. She'll be here for the WABX Timeline brought to you by Space Monkey Records. They're located on Riverside and 41 in Evansville. Now, she's going to give you four songs in a row from 1 year in rock and roll history. 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

Evansville's Classic Rock 107.5 WABX with Def Leppard. Pour Some Sugar on Me. I'm Ginger Lee up here in the penthouse, rocking it out all by myself until 10 o'clock. Thank you for listening. And right now we're going to go back to 1985. Remember this song, Tom Petty and the Heartbreakers? It's off their album Southern Accents. Don't Come Around Here No More. You can actually come around if you want. Just knock a couple times right here on 107.5 WABX.

Evansville's Classic Rock 107.5 WABX. Yeah, those are fighting words there. Don't say rock and roll is noise pollution. No. Mm-mm. Yeah. Ginger Lee with you here until 10 o'clock. And my husband, you know, we've known each other since we were teenagers. And he used to own every single AC/DC album. And I have no idea what he did with those. And he doesn't know either. So it's kind of frustrating. But gosh, that's been, what, 40 years ago or so. So who knows? They were probably, his brother probably took them. That's what I'm thinking. And we got Twisted Sister on the way right now. Of course, Sebastian Bach taking over the lead singing role. Because you know who? He just had to retire. He sure did. Dee Snider. Hopefully he's enjoying himself. On 107.5 WABX.

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Evansville's Classic Rock, 107.5 WABX. That's Warrant and Cherry Pie. I made my husband a cherry cheesecake for his birthday. Yeah, on Memorial Day. He loved every bite of it. Yeah. I am Ginger Lee, Long Block Rock right now. Nirvana on the way. Jake Isles Band. Here's Kansas on 107.5 WABX.

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1: Evansville's Classic Rock 107.5 WABF. Yeah, it was a David Bowie song back in the day. It's Nirvana, The Man Who Sold the World. I'm Ginger Lee. 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Of course, he's going to play three in a row from one of your favorite classic rockers. Now on Monday, it's all about Tom Petty. I'm going to have to tune in. I love Tom Petty. 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

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That's Who behind Blue Eyes. Now, don't throw things at me. I kind of like Limp Bizkit's version as well. I do. I'm Ginger Lee here with you till 10 o'clock on your Sunday night. It's Skid Row, 18 in Life on 107.5 WABX.

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1: 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Too much time on my hands. That long block of rock just ahead of us. Motley Crue, Green Day, Journey, U2, GNR, Fleetwood Mac. Right now it's Bon Jovi on 107.5 WABX.

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You too. Sunday, Bloody Sunday. It is a Bloody Sunday. Has been all day. Tomorrow's a Manic Monday, I guess you can say. I'm Ginger Lee, broadcasting live from the Rock Penthouse here until 10 o'clock. My time's winding down, so thank you so much for tuning in. It's Journey. Of course, they're going to be in Evansville in a couple of weeks. I know. Tomorrow's June 1st. It's Don't Stop Believin' on 107.5 WABX.

0: Dave and Mahoney in the morning in Evansville's Classic Rock All Day, 107.5 WABX. That's Pink Floyd. I'm Ginger Lee. And how would you like to go and see Three Dog Night? We make it so easy for you to win. All you have to do is listen to the Rock Workforce with Temple all this week to play Heard It in a Rock Song and win those tickets. And Three Dog Night's going to be at the Old National Events Plaza on August 15th right here in Evansville on 107.5 WABX.
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Scorpions, no one like you. Thank God, right? When they made the mold, they just broke it. Yeah. AC/DC still to come in that long block of rock. Also, REO Speedwagon. It's Survivor, Eye of the Tiger. 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

Evansville's Classic Rock 107.5 WABX. I'm out of here. Yeah, I'm Ginger Lee. I'll be back with you next Sunday night. Have a great work week. Try to get through your Monday the best way you can. I know Joe Walsh is still to come. The Eagles. 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

I decided to make sure my wife woke up with a big smile on her face this morning. 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

0: is the 35th anniversary of the WC Handy Blues and Barbecue Festival, June 17th through the 20th in Henderson. 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
1: Audra, you're not training for a marathon right now, are you? Or a half marathon or anything like that, right?
2: Nice.
1: Oh, God. Are you really? What are you doing? I thought the answer for sure was going to be no, because you love telling us about it when you're training for a marathon or a half marathon.
2: Well, it's how I keep myself accountable.
1: Okay, yeah.
2: I got bullied into something.
1: What is it?
2: I got bullied into something called High Rocks.
1: What is that?
2: So it's just like a competition.
1: Where?
2: But I'm doing it with a friend.
1: Is it like a Spartan Games thing? Or
2: it's
1: like,
2: a thing where I like...
1: Remember when Tough Mudders were all the rage?
3: Yeah.
2: It's like, sure. For the sake of the conversation, sure. It's something similar to that.
1: Is it distance running?
2: You have to be able to run 6 miles.
1: Okay, so not like crazy distance.
2: No,
1: not like
2: but
1: marathon.
2: It's like more
3: it's still
2: like,
3: far.
2: It's more like that mixed with like wall balls and like sleds and things like
1: was
2: that.
1: Was it like one of your girlfriends talked you into this?
2: No. It's my husband's best friend.
1: Oh, okay, all right.
2: And my husband's going to join us in this, like, he's just pushing me to go and do this, and it's just, I've been bullied.
1: Okay, well,
2: I'm glad
1: to hear that it's not a marathon or an ultra marathon, and this pertains more to Mahoney, because you would be the ultra
3: If anybody was going to run an ultra marathon on the show, it would definitely be me.
1: They're saying there is a preliminary study, so still very early, that suggests there is a possible link between long-distance endurance running and higher rates of precancerous colon polyps
3: really?
1: In younger adults. So, if you've been looking for an excuse to get out of that half marathon or marathon that your significant other or friend signed you up for, just say, baby, I can't do it. It's, it's for my colon health.
2: Huh, that's interesting.
1: So, the study was sparked by doctors noticing that, a lot of young, highly active people that were getting diagnosed with colon cancer within a short period of time, and they started to kind of put two and two together, and they found that there was a link. And again, we don't know if this causes it, but, if there's a correlation, then that certainly is something that they're paying attention to right now, and they're trying to figure out why this could be the case. And so what they came up with is that the one proposed explanation is that the intense endurance exercise may temporarily reduce blood flow to the digestive system, potentially stressing out the colon.
2: Well, because ultras are insane.
1: Yeah.
2: Like a marathon is also insane. Like,
1: yeah.
2: I mean, if you're continuously doing those super frequently, like, you see all these fitness influencers who are like, yeah, I've run 3 marathons this year. Like, that's not normal behavior.
1: Wasn't there some guy that ran like 50 marathons in 50 days or something like that?
3: It was like an ultra marathon or a marathon in every state in 50 days.
2: Insane.
3: Insanity, considering just the logistics of traveling.
2: That's an addiction and a different behavior.
3: It is. And so, my dreams of being the world's greatest ultra marathon runner, I'm going to have to set aside for because I've got a child now.
1: Right.
2: Yes.
3: I have to live
1: mm-hmm.
3: for my
1: yes.
3: baby.
1: Yes.
3: And
1: even though this isn't proven and this is just a study and a theory.
3: Just to be safe.
1: You can't
3: erring
1: be too safe.
3: On the yes. side
2: you
3: of
2: You have
3: caution.
2: To protect your butthole.
1: For, yes. for your baby. For your baby and your butthole.
3: Yes.
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0: 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The Evansville Wartime Museum invites you to join them for a panel discussion on the American Revolution, Saturday, June 13th at 4:30 at the Evansville Wartime Museum near the airport. 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Light refreshments served. 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
2: Tell you, there's a couple of things we talk about on the show that really seem to evoke a lot of emotions in people, and the grocery store is always towards the top of the list when people have bad grocery store etiquette. We were talking about how people act like total maniacs for almost no reason in Costco. They're too competitive in Costco.
3: We suggested bringing back the arrows from COVID times because we never have to see somebody in the face when we're walking down an aisle.
2: This is a call about a new annoyance.
4: Hey, y'all talking about shopping cart etiquette, and I also want to talk about the motorized shopping cart etiquette. Now, I've been disabled for a long time, and I'm walking handicapped, but I can still do stuff. I just can't do my whole shopping trip. I got to use the cart. I want to talk about the fact that if I could walk from my car to the cart, I could walk from my cart back to the car. Because I went and sat in one of them carts that was in the parking lot to bring it back in. And honey, the sun was shining. I sat, I screamed, and smelled bacon. Maybe let's try and bring them carts back where they belong. Just saying.
5: First off,
3: you sound delicious.
2: If when you're heated up, you smell like bacon, consider yourself to be lucky.
6: Well, right. Moni, did you say that whenever you got LASIK that you got a little nervous because when they were like frying your eyeballs that you smelled like bacon and it kind of made you nervous?
3: Yeah, I did LASIK about 15 years ago and I had like, it was like one of the first lasers that they were using when they switched from like the actual like cutting of your eyelid to the lasering of your eye. And they don't tell you that they numb everything up and you're still very much awake. And when they fire that thing off, my eye smelled like bacon cooking when they were doing my LASIK.
6: Maybe we're onto something here.
2: So
6: maybe
2: she smells like bacon when she sits in her motorized shopping cart. But does it annoy you guys when you see somebody, and maybe I'm being too flippant with my judgments here, but when I see somebody riding in a motorized cart and I'm like, I can tell you're just being lazy and you don't want to walk around.
6: Dave, you never know what somebody's going through. They could have had a high ankle sprain.
2: But I've seen it before where they'll ride around the grocery store and then they'll check out, they'll grab their bags and they'll just like skip off to their car. And you're like, see, you were faking it, man.
6: See, Dave's an ableist.
2: Another one here that has to do with etiquette.
7: Hi, we were talking about the shopping cart etiquette in Costco, and y'all are always looking for your zen moment, and it's too competitive. I live in Lafayette, Louisiana, and the Costco is still covered with people. There's people everywhere, but we have an opposite problem. They're not competing with each other or trying to crash into each other. They are taking their time. And yes, they've brought their entire family, but they're taking their entire family in the middle of an aisle, and they see some other people, and like, oh my God, they're having a family reunion, and yes, they're going to do it right there, completely clogging up the wine aisle, and like, hey, have you seen this vodka? It's just like that Gray Bird stuff, only better and cheaper, and sitting there making recommendations to strangers when they don't even work there. They take their time too much. Just saying.
5: Message
3: a lot of skirts down that way. I hear people like that are the best because you know what I love? A good recommendation. Like if you didn't know that the Costco, you know, vodka was basically the equivalent of Grey Goose at like 1/5 of the price, would that blow your mind? It blew my mind the first time I heard it.
6: See, Mahoney is just a Costco apologist. It doesn't matter whether we're talking about the competitive nature or you bringing your entire extended family.
2: You love everything about it.
6: I understand what this woman is saying because we also talked about this. We were talking about it being too competitive. And then people bringing everyone that they know on their shopping trip.
2: Costco needs to
3: have... They love their families. Why do you guys hate your families so much?
2: Where Costco is missing out is this needs to be tiered like athletics. You know, like you have D1 schools.
3: Uh-huh.
2: And like those athletes perform at a certain level. You have D2, D3, D4. Like there just needs to be different days where like you come and you try out. And if you're able to keep up with the D1 athletes, then you can get the big card and you can be whizzing around the aisles at 250 miles an hour. But if you want to take your time and make some recommendations on some vodka to some of your fellow casual shoppers, then, you know, you have a certain time. Tuesday's at 6 p.m.
3: Dave, you shouldn't even have an opinion on Costco because you're too scared to go. You send your wife and your child.
2: I'm not
3: to
2: too
3: go.
2: Scared
3: you're
2: to
3: too
2: go.
3: Scared
2: and I don't
3: to go
2: send
3: to Costco.
2: My wife and my child.
3: You do.
2: I send my wife and my children.
3: I was at Costco and I saw your wife and multiple children.
2: Yeah, exactly. Not one, all four of them.
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0: Do I have to?
1: Is Mahoney lazy or is he efficient? That is the question that we have for you today, Mark. Which one do you think he is?
2: He is super efficiently lazy.
1: Ooh. Excellent answer. Okay, Mahoney, you like to stand 10 toes down on the fact that you are not lazy. You just know the way.
0: Dave, when I was a young man and I came across a mysterious cave filled with wonders, there was a wise being inside who said, son, the key to life is working smarter, not harder. And ever since that day, Dave, I've made it my lifelong journey to spread the word of efficiency to as many people as I possibly can by working smarter and not harder.
1: You finally found the bean, huh? Good for you.
3: It was in a cave.
1: All right, Mark.
0: Is that a stalk?
1: We're going to play you two things from Mahoney's wife that she shares with us from behind the scenes. You are trying to guess which one is 100% true. Audrey and I are in the dark. We're going to try to help you solve this riddle. The first one is entitled Cat and Mouse.
3: A neighborhood cat recently left a gift of a dead mouse in our backyard. Mahoney confirmed it was a cat, not a trespasser on his surveillance system. Of course, our toddler was immediately very curious about it, so I asked him to place the dead mouse in a plastic bag and place that plastic bag in a trash bin. He followed half of my directions really well. He scooped up the mouse with a spatula from our kitchen and placed it in the trash bin, but he didn't put it in a bag. So it ended up sticking to the bottom of the bin and rotting. We had to call a company to come clean out the carcass, and they told me it was among the most disgusting things they've ever seen. When I told Mahoney what they said, he shrugged and said, I'm helping them perfect their technique, baby.
4: Oh, so true. Oh my God.
1: I don't know, man. I mean, first off, I think that Mahoney would know better than to use a spatula from the kitchen.
0: It's not a cooking spatula.
1: What kind of... Oh, good for you.
0: It's an extra spatula. we've got some spare spatulas.
1: Some spare spatulas. Wow.
0: Some spare spatulas.
1: Mahoney's sex life is alive and well, folks.
0: And I will say this. The reason
2: it's
0: I did not throw...
3: That's weird.
0: The reason I did not put the mouse into a plastic bag is because there's a plastic bag moratorium in my house that that my wife takes every plastic bag that we use. She rinses it out and then uses it to put our baby's diapers in, and then those go into a separate bag in the garage. So all of the current plastic bags are being reserved for diapers.
1: Okay, I have some suspicions about that. I also don't know if you would call a company out to wash out
0: it's
1: a
0: like
1: mouse.
0: It's a bubble bits thing.
1: I get it.
0: It wasn't like a mouse removal system.
1: No,
0: it was a trash can cleaning.
1: You could have just hosed it out. So you're going to call out a whole
0: hose in the backyard.
1: Oh, Jesus.
0: All right. Dude, I got a 50-foot hose, and it's too heavy to carry to the front.
1: Okay, Mark, let's play the second one here. It's entitled...
3: You are so special.
1: Couch Condom.
3: The wind has been wild the last few days and has disrupted our backyard furniture, which usually have furniture covers on them to protect them from the scorching sun, bugs, and other nasty elements Mother Nature throws at them. The covers work well, but sometimes in intense wind, they get blown off. I noticed one had blown off overnight 2 nights ago and asked Mahoney to put them back on the couches. Of course, he didn't, and it ended up blowing into our neighbor's yard for the third time. On Sunday morning, our neighbor's 5-year-old son dragged the cover over to our front door, knocked on the door, and told Mahoney to, quote, stop throwing trash into his yard. Mahoney

0: makes me think that he had the same conversation with his wife.
1: I think number one is true. Mark, I think number two is true. You have to make the ultimate decision. What do you think it is?
2: I'm going with number two as well. It sounds more reasonable.
3: I
2: can't see him bringing out a service and having him scrape it out for
0: you can't.
2: For a rat
0: you don't
2: mouse.
0: Know this man.
3: Dave, I've known you for, what is it, 22 years now?
1: Something like that, yeah.
3: Something like that, yeah. Audrey, I've known you for 7, and she somehow, she's known me 3 times less than you, and she knows me better.
1: Wow.
3: So Mark, would you like to change your answer?
1: Mark, maybe you should change your answer.
2: I'm going to go with number one, then.
3: Can I get a drum roll?
1: There you go.
3: Mark, number two is, in fact, 100% false. So, you're right.
1: Interesting.
2: Awesome.
3: The only thing. The only thing.
2: You guys had so much fun.
3: They're both true, but the only thing that was a lie about that was it hadn't happened 3 times. It was only once.
1: So the 5-year-old did come over?
0: So
3: I was right. Yes. A very precocious kid.
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1: From the WABX newsroom, I'm Amy Adams. Oakland City University officials say that employees should get paid today. Money is being wired by a donor and should be enough to cover the last two missed paychecks and the June 5th payroll as well. The cell of the Deaconess Clinic located on campus will be used to cover the payroll. President Ron Dempsey says a purchase agreement has been signed and approved by the trustees. Many employees have left campus due to the lack of pay, which is causing some issues for both current and former students. An 18-year-old is facing charges of neglect after two children tested positive for THC. Friday night, two four-year-olds were transported from Henderson to Deaconess Gateway Hospital. They were unresponsive but breathing upon arrival, and one child had suffered a seizure. ER staff says they have been told that the children had possibly gotten a hold of a THC vape. The boy's aunt, Kaisha Thomas, told police that she had been watching them. She was placed into custody and transported to the Vandenberg County Jail. She has since been released on a $2,000 bond. A Warren County woman facing animal cruelty charges will appear in court today. Shayna Burko has filed a plea of guilty, but mentally ill. In 2023, she was sentenced to 2 years probation after being convicted of animal cruelty in Vandenberg County. In January of last year, Burko and her mother, Kimberly, were arrested after several animals living in unsanitary conditions were removed from their home. Kimberly will go to trial on July 7th. From the WABX Newsroom, I'm Amy Adams.

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1: Welcome to Dave and Mahoney.
2: She was eating my workout clothes from earlier that day.
3: Have you ever considered that you just have an extraordinarily stinky crotch?
4: You got stinky? You need a shower.
3: That is inappropriate.
2: That is the meanest thing that you could have ever said.
3: Gamey.
1: Dave and Mahoney.
3: There is a federal district judge in the 11th Circuit that has been formally reprimanded after an investigation found that they were engaging in an extramarital affair with a high-ranking law enforcement official.
5: Order in the court. Objection.
6: Approach the bench, deputy.
5: Will the jury please rise?
1: At Mahoney.
3: Investigators said there was a dog inside of a parked truck, and I guess there was a loaded shotgun just laying on the bench of the truck.
7: Right.
3: And the dog was hopping around, and sure enough, fired the gun. This feels very American to me.
7: It does. Over Memorial
5: Weekend. You know, like, are other countries' dogs able to shoot guns?
3: No, they're not.
5: That is American exceptionalism.
7: We are patriots.
5: Right?
7: We train our dogs.
5: Patriots, Audrey.
7: Exactly.
5: Patriots.
7: We are patriots.
1: And now, this is Dave and Mahoney.
3: Hello, friends, and thank you for joining us on this Monday. Got some good news and some bad news to kick things off today. What would you like first there, Mahoney?
4: Why don't we start today's show with some bad news?
3: Have you guys noticed in the past couple of years that mosquitoes seem to have gotten a lot worse?
7: Yes.
4: 100%.
3: I've noticed one thing on top of that is, even though the mosquitoes have gotten worse, my wife gets eaten by mosquitoes a lot more than me.
4: Oh, which is my wife too.
3: Super sweeter. Super convenient because I just hang out with her.
4: Yeah, just let her. Yeah, let her go in there.
7: Yeah. It's because you're sour.
4: She's a meat shield.
3: She is. But they just came out with a study about mosquitoes and what sick little perverts they are. So it's kind of like the forbidden love, you know, the thing that you're not supposed to be doing. Mosquitoes, according to this new study, are attracted to mosquito repellent.
4: Like often DDT or whatever?
3: Yeah. Yeah,
4: also, so calling it a DDT, all I could think about...
3: It's not DDT, it's DEET, DEET.
4: Oh, I was thinking about the WWE finishing move.
3: Yeah. No,
4: you know, like Jake the Snake Roberts.
3: So I guess the behavior is explained as a form of association learning, not a failure for the actual, like, chemical repellent working. It's they just know if they smell the repellent, they're like, there must be a delicious meat bag underneath it.
7: So they're huffing it.
4: They're
3: high as hell, just drinking your blood.
7: They just don't care.
4: They're evolving. That's what's going on.
7: Uh-oh.
4: Here. I will say this too. I feel like not only are they worse, and we're encountering them more often. When you do get bit, it's way worse.
7: I guess,
4: like, they're so much itchier than they used to be.
7: Yeah, I actually got bit like 11 times in one evening, and I woke up the next morning a little feverish.
3: Really?
7: I was a little under the weather.
3: So you battled the mosquitoes?
7: I had a little bit of an allergy
3: and they won.
7: Mosquitoes.
3: Okay.
7: A little sensitive over here.
3: Some good news today as well. I don't know if you guys saw maybe the funniest body cam video of all time. There was a police officer that pulled over a woman, and they were having some enforcement campaign for people that were distracted drivers that were on their phones.
4: Which is understandable because people need to pay attention when they're driving. Only listen to the radio. Do not surf the internet
3: 10 and 2
4: on your phone.
7: Are you talking about that lady?
3: Yes. Yeah. So this cop pulls her over, and the body cam footage is hysterical because he walks up to the car, she rolls down the window, and he says, "Ma'am, I saw you holding your cell phone in your right hand, and I'm sorry, but I need to issue you a ticket because we're doing an enforcement campaign for distracted driving." And something that is straight out of a comedy movie, she goes, "This right hand?" And holds up a nub. She does not have a right hand. Completely gone. And she's laughing at him. I would play the audio, but really, the comedy is her going, boing.
7: She's taking him to court.
4: Well, they went to court.
3: They went to court, and because he issued her a ticket still.
7: Yeah.
3: She goes, "So you just want to call this a day or what?"
7: Yeah.
3: Because she confirmed before. The comedic timing was chef's kiss.
4: She was on
3: absolutely
4: point.
3: She on knew
4: point
3: exactly what she was doing. She goes, "In my right hand?" He goes, "Yes, I saw you holding your cell phone in your right hand." And then, boing.
7: And he said, "Swear to God you don't actually have an arm."
3: And she holds up up her nub and goes, I swear to God.
7: And then
3: he goes, "Other hand." And you're like,
4: dude. As if that's going to keep you from lying.
3: So she asked him in the moment, she goes, "Do you just want to go ahead and call this a day or what?" And he goes, "No, he got his feelings hurt apparently." And he still issued her a ticket for it.
4: Did he show up to court?
3: they took her to court, or he took her to court. They went to court, whatever. And they, of course, the judge is like, dude.
4: But did he show up? Because that's what my guess is. My guess is this guy didn't even show up, so it was just thrown out.
3: The court hearing was canceled.
4: Yeah.
3: And the charge was officially dropped. So
4: what a waste of time. Huge that guy's waste of time. What a dick.
3: Yeah. I mean, just, you got your feelings hurt because you got caught basically being totally wrong because she did not have a hand. Now, granted.
7: And you got embarrassed.
4: You can still text. I've seen people text without hands.
3: You think she could text the little
4: guy? I think she was gaslighting him. I think she was, but still, you still give her a pass.
3: Yeah.
7: Because hilarious.
4: So I'm glad.
3: It has been dismissed.
4: Yes.
1: This is Dave and Mahoney.
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1: Here's your 14 First Alert forecast. Unsettled this morning, mostly cloudy with some scattered showers and thunderstorms. The overall severe weather threat is low. Partly sunny, a stray storm is possible during the afternoon. Highs at 83. Scattered showers and storms early tonight. Lows will dip to 63. And we'll keep sunny skies throughout Tuesday. Breezy, winds gusting 15 to 20 with a high of 82. Cool Tuesday night, lows will dip to 58. Wednesday, sunny skies, highs at 84. I'm meteorologist Byron Douglas on 107.5 WABX.
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1: Audrey, I like that we can bro down on a couple of things about the hatred for outer space and what lies in the ocean.
2: Yeah.
1: There's something about outer space. You said it the other day, Mahoney. No one can hear you scream in outer space.
3: That's right, Dave.
1: I don't like that concept.
2: What?
1: Yeah.
2: Horrible.
1: And Audrey, regularly we talk about the things that they discover in the ocean, and you're like, for the first time in the whatever millions of years that humans have lived, new things are just suddenly washing up. Everyone's like, what is that?
2: I was watching The Mandalorian the other day. I finished it so I could go see the new movie. And there was this giant, like, alligator creature that came out of the water. And I looked over at my husband and I was like, do you think there are things like that, like, existed prehistorically that are about that size? And he goes, I think that there are things that are about that size in the ocean that we don't know that exist, that are there now.
1: Would you like the answer to that question,
2: God,
1: Audrey?
2: Dave, don't freaking freak me out.
1: Scientists have identified a giant prehistoric marine predator that they're calling basically the T-Rex of the seas.
2: Awesome. Love that.
1: Yeah, a Tylosaurus Rex is what they're calling it. It is a new recognized species. It is a monosaur, and the animal obviously lived millions of years ago.
2: Not
1: currently in the ocean that we know of.
2: Gross.
1: But fossil evidence suggests that it could grow well over 30 feet long.
2: Mahoney, does this make you want to continue to snorkel? You're a big snorkel guy?
3: See, that's the deep part of the ocean. I'm just on the top with the pretty-ass fish.
1: Mm-hmm.
3: So yeah. I'm all right.
2: You're just buoyant up top.
1: Yeah, I mean, you say you're all right, but haven't you sworn off snorkeling?
3: I mean, for now, you know, until my daughter is older.
1: Why?
3: Because she needs a father. I can't be
1: so
3: dying.
1: You have sworn off snorkeling.
3: For now.
1: Because
3: temporarily.
1: You are worried.
3: We're on a break.
1: Until what? At what point are you being okay with dying?
2: Is she going to be?
1: For your daughter.
3: When she's like 14.
1: When she gets difficult.
3: Yeah. Well, teenage years, then I'm out.
1: Yeah, I'm snorkeling again.
3: Yep.
1: If you hear that, Mahoney's daughter, that is a telltale sign that your dad has given up on raising
2: when
1: you.
2: When he snorkels again.
1: When he takes the plunge, literally. But they're saying that this particular species, since you're not already freaked out enough, Audrey, had super sharp teeth, powerful jaws.
2: Awesome.
1: Was known for grabbing and tearing apart large prey.
2: Cool.
1: So I don't know exactly how large, but if you're talking about this 30-foot beast swimming through the ocean at rapid speeds that was able to rip large prey
2: apart. What's awesome about everything that you're saying is that I'm not listening to it. That is all fictional. That is all something that doesn't really happen. Whatever you just said is imaginary.
1: Oh, so you're just choosing not to believe it.
2: Yes. Mm.
3: Dinosaurs are made up.
2: Yep, for sure.
3: All a big hoax.
2: All big hoax.
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3: I'm sure you guys haven't seen it, but I have because I've got kids, and Hoppers is coming out this week, June 3rd. It's going to be streaming, and if you haven't seen Hoppers, I mean, it was a pretty big movie in theaters, but it's going to start streaming, so if you already subscribed to Disney+, you'll get it for free, and it is available as of June 3rd in just a couple of days. Would recommend. Really fun, cute movie. Adam Carolla has finally gotten his star on the Hollywood Walk of Fame. And I'm kind of surprised that it took this long because Adam Carolla has been a figure in the L.A. entertainment scene in Hollywood for, what, 30 years now?
4: Yeah, I mean, if you go back to, you know, the early days on K-Rock, to Loveline.
3: MTV.
4: You know, that was in the early to mid-90s. You know, and has been a part of that scene since then. So I'm not shocked, you know, that he's being honored with a star on the Walk of Fame.
5: Dave's just saying that he's surprised it took this long.
3: Yeah.
5: Not that he's surprised he has
4: one. I'm not there because, you know, I mean, when you talk about people who were able to transition to radio, you know, before Joe Rogan, Adam Carolla had, like, one of the world's biggest podcasts.
3: His podcast still does big numbers.
4: It still does big numbers.
3: But, I mean, you know, you think back to Loveline, like you mentioned with Dr. Drews. I mean, that goes back to the 90s. And then, you know, he had The Man Show and Crank Yankers. And, I mean, Adam Carolla, more than anything, I think about him as just, like, a genuinely nice guy. You know, we've had a lot of interactions with him over the years.
5: Well, they don't give away Hollywood stars for being a nice guy.
3: He's a nice guy, and he also has done a ton of stuff that's notable.
4: I mean, we were at the Spearmint Rhino with him one night, and he did drive off in a G-Wagon a little bit under the influence.
3: Oh, Jesus. Not great. Don't call him out for that.
4: Well, I mean, that's just, you know, it happened.
5: Well, that's not the first person to probably do something like that also who's got a Hollywood Walk of Fame star. I mean, they just inducted Miley Cyrus as well, and I'm sure she was probably on drugs while they did that.
3: You have to have one DUI to get a Hollywood Walk of Fame star.
4: Over that night, so
3: that's good. Dennis Quaid, I guess, is tired of paying child support. So Dennis Quaid has filed a legal petition to end his monthly child support.
4: He's not tired of paying child support. His kids are 18 and graduating high school.
3: Well, but I mean, I would also be tired if you've been paying it for 18 years. But
4: I don't think he's been paying it for a full 18. I think they got divorced like 4 or 5 years ago.
3: He's been paying $13,750 per month to his ex-wife, and he is saying that's enough of that.
4: I saw Dennis Quaid at Disneyland one time with his kids.
3: Did you?
5: Congratulations.
4: He looked like he was having a miserable time.
5: During the divorce.
3: Yeah. So people are saying that Disclosure Day, the new Steven Spielberg movie, is his best in years.
4: It looks interesting. I'll say that much. Once.
3: I like her. If you're into, like, you know, the film kind of blends sci-fi mystery and thriller elements and an emotional drama as well. But, I mean, I like Emily Blunt, and Steven Spielberg obviously speaks for himself. But they're saying that one of his best, and Audrey, you'll appreciate this, John Williams scored the movie.
5: As he should. Mm-hmm. 100 years old.
4: A John Williams, Steven Spielberg joint, you know that thing's going to be good.
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5: Here's your 14 First Alert forecast. Unsettled this morning, mostly cloudy with some scattered showers and thunderstorms. The overall severe weather threat is low. Partly sunny, a stray storm is possible during the afternoon. Highs at 83. Scattered showers and storms early tonight. Lows will dip to 63. And we'll keep sunny skies throughout Tuesday. Breezy, winds gusting 15 to 20 with a high of 82. Cool Tuesday night. Lows will dip to 58. Wednesday, sunny skies, highs at 84. I'm meteorologist Byron Douglas on 107.5 WABX.
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10: Well, call me a sucker for nostalgia, but, you know, we see a lot of these, like, prank accounts on social media now, and the thing that annoys me about them is that they, a lot of times, are just staged.
11: Right.
10: You know, I hearken for the good old days when, you know, you used to just play a practical joke on somebody, and you weren't doing it for the internet. You were just doing it
11: for the love of
10: the game.
11: For the love of the game, Dave.
10: This guy's got a story that takes us back.
12: Howdy, fellas. Got a little practical joke work story for you. This is back in about 1995 in the middle of August, which is the hottest month in South Carolina. Worked for a real POS of a boss in a body shop. And we decided as a group of practical jokers that we were, we would take an old Swiss roll, little Debbie cake that we found in a car that day. And we took, and as you walk into the office from the shop, the main intake for the entire office AC system is right outside of a bathroom door. Well, we took that old Swiss roll, and we squished it all up, and we threw it in the toilet, mixed it around with a paint paddle, and made it look like an atomic ass explosion. Then we took a stink bomb and busted it right behind the toilet and went back out in the shop and waited to find out what was going to happen. Well, the next thing you know, you see all the people walking out of the office and standing around in the parking lot and all that. And mind you, it's, you know, got to be probably 110 degrees that day with the heat index. And the owner of the shop proceeded to kick the door open, knock a big old hole in his sheetrock. It's still there to this day, and happened to tell all of us that if that's how we were going to shit and leave his bathroom, that we could no longer use the restroom or any of the facilities in his shop, and we could walk to the gas station to do our business. Anyway, we thought it was great. I'm sure it was a huge embarrassment for him and a great way to get back at a real POS of a boss. Y'all have a good
13: message deleted.

0: did.
1: Mahoney, that reminds me of the time that we had a boss that was a real POS. And I'm talking about Bossy Rossi.
2: What did I do?
1: He existed. So we played a bit of a practical joke on Bossy Rossi one time when the MTV Movie Awards were happening.
2: The Billboard Music Awards.
1: Excuse me. 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
3: The much more prestigious award show.
1: Were happening in Los Angeles, and Bossy Rossi had a pair of tickets that he was very excited to go to the Billboard Music Awards because, you know, you being the very important music executive that you are, of course they gave you free tickets to go.
2: Well, Dan Reynolds from the Imagine Dragons, he left me his personal tickets.
1: Close
3: right. Personal friend of yours, right?
1: Yeah, of course.
2: I went out and bought a tux.
1: Yeah, he went out and bought a tux, and was it, I think, 2 days before the show, we had our intern at the time break into your office and steal the tickets, and then we gave them away on the air.
2: Yeah, they were on my desk.
1: Came to a listener, and they came down to the station and picked up the tickets, and they went to the show instead of you. Oh, I loved it. That was
2: I got rid of my tux, by the way.
1: Did you?
2: I should have rented it. I bought it like an idiot.
4: Oh, that's so mean.
1: Still love it.
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2: Kids today get a lot of crap for being on their phones all of the time, and it actually came up on a British talk show. There was a podcast host that is Gen Z, and he was questioned why you, as a youth, why are you always on your phone? Had a pretty good answer.
3: Isn't it that Gen Z, because you're all on your phones, you don't get out anyway?
4: Yeah, who put together the algorithms that got us addicted? I would argue it's the older generation, and they're now failing to take responsibility for what they've done. We're not the ones who designed social media algorithms more addictive than casinos.
5: We've got some of the best parks in the world in London. Why can't you use
4: Thank God. My depression's cured.
5: Oh.
3: Because he's got a park.
4: That's probably got dog poo in it that's not been picked up. I mean, seriously, is your solution to this crisis amongst Gen Z's mental health to build more parks?
6: I love it. It goes on a little while longer, but I mean, truly, whenever she goes, we've got some of the best parks in London.
7: God.
6: Oh, good Lord. Thank you. I can go touch some grass, and then I am going to definitely be off of my phone for the rest of my life.
7: I will tell you this much. As over the last year, somebody who has spent a lot of times at parks due to my baby almost every day, I will say I do feel much better going to the park.
6: Ah, so there you go, Gen Z.
7: Outside.
6: Have babies and then they'll force you outside.
7: Or, you know what? Probably be more fun doing it without a baby. It's pretty good.
6: Okay, but you didn't do it until you had one.
7: Didn't.
6: So that's not fair.
2: Calm down, boomer.
7: I'm just telling you. That's my experience. If I would have known earlier.
2: So this is a pretty cute little kindergarten graduation. There was a little child that's graduating kindergarten and had an opportunity to explain what he wants to be when he grows up.
8: What do you want to be when you grow up?
2: Hell yeah, kid. Set them goals high. I want to be in Hell in a Cell.
9: Yeah.
7: Or even if you want to actually be a mortician and run a funeral home, that I believe AI is not coming for that job.
2: That will always be available. This next clip is a dude who is out riding on his motorcycle doing tricks, and he saw a woman on her phone and instantly thought, well, she must be calling the cops on me. And she wasn't. She was just playing Pokemon.
10: Excuse me? Are you calling the cops?
11: Oh, no, I'm playing Pokemon. Okay, so now what are these things?
10: The Pokemon, if you click on them, you, like, swipe, and it, like, gives you Pokemon balls.
2: Also, dude, if you're like being such a wanker that you automatically assume that everyone is calling the cops on you, maybe chill out with the tricks on the road.
7: Because you know what? When you fall, I really don't want to run somebody over. Like, that's not like so I'm just
2: really
7: trying
2: your
7: to go to work or the grocery
6: that's
7: store.
6: That's your take, not the fact that this boomer lady's playing Pokemon and confused?
7: No, man, that's on her. She's having fun. She's having a good time.
6: So is he.
7: Yeah, but he's breaking the law.
6: Oh,
7: she's
6: so not. Is she. Well, she wasn't regulated.
2: Distracted driving, yeah.
7: Depends on what county you're in.
6: Okay.
2: Well, speaking of distracted driving, by popular demand, we were talking about this earlier because there was a woman that got pulled over, and you found the audio, and this is worth playing. This woman gets pulled over for being on her phone while she is cruising down the road in Lake Worth, Florida, and the cop walks up. This is body cam audio, and he accuses her of being on her phone, holding it in her right hand very specifically, and the audio of her revealing to him that she literally does not have an entire right hand. She's just got a nub there. Is perfect.
7: She has a future in comedy. Like, her comedic timing is immaculate.
2: Because she confirmed when he walked up that he saw her phone in her right hand and then waited and very, like, Jim Carrey slapstick style goes, fring! No hand.
12: Hello, ma'am. Hey, good morning. I'm Deputy Gonzalez with the Bumps County Sheriff's Office. Mr. Wade being pulled over in the city of Lake Worth today. We're doing an operation for distracted driving. You drove past me holding the phone with your right hand, manipulating that phone. I mean, I saw you with the phone in your hand.
13: So you want to just call this a day?
12: I don't want to call it a day. You had a hand up manipulating.
13: You just said my right hand.
12: Well, I thought I saw you with your right hand.
13: You
12: had a hand
13: up.
12: The right hand. I saw you manipulate.
13: So you didn't.
12: You did not have your funny hand.
13: I did not.
12: Hand to God, you did not have funny hand.
13: Hand to God.
6: She put her hand up.
12: You have funny hand.
13: Hand to God.
12: Cool. You got your driver's license, registration,
13: yes, insurance.
2: Correction, she put her nub up.
6: Oh,
2: hand to God.
6: My gosh.
2: And then he made her put her other hand up.
7: As if that could was going
2: to... And then still wrote her a ticket.
7: What a dick.
2: To and which she got dismissed.
7: Yeah, she took. She still had to waste her time spending a day in court, which... Yeah. It's, dude, if you were wrong, just be like, I'm sorry.
2: My bad.

0: Also, you get a pass for not having a hand.
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0: Like, if I'm going to let one person go today, it's the chick with the nub.
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1: Here's your 14 First Alert forecast. Unsettled this morning. Mostly cloudy with some scattered showers and thunderstorms. The overall severe weather threat is low. Partly sunny. A stray storm is possible during the afternoon. Highs at 83. Scattered showers and storms early tonight. Lows will dip to 63. And we'll keep sunny skies throughout Tuesday. Breezy. Winds gusting 15 to 20 with a high of 82. Cool Tuesday night. Lows will dip to 58. Wednesday, sunny skies, highs at 84. I'm meteorologist Byron Douglas on 107.5 WABX.
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0: ask you guys a personal question. Do you have a specific time of day that you poop?
1: Always in the morning, and then usually when I get home from the show.
0: Okay, so in the morning and when you get home. So
1: pretty regular.
0: Twice a day.
1: Sometimes three.
0: Sometimes three.
1: Yeah.
0: Depending on what you eat or what's...
1: It just depends on the day, I think, you know.
0: Sometimes you're just feeling a little extra.
1: Sometimes I'm
0: precarious.
1: Just feeling a little froggy, you know.
0: Okay, Audrey, do you have a specific time of day that you poop?
2: For sure in the morning, but like just kind of all day.
0: All day?
2: All day.
0: All day or day. Good for you.
2: All day. Very regular over
0: Would
2: here.
0: Would you... So numerous times a day?
2: Yes.
0: Okay.
2: I think that's healthy. Yes,
0: so
2: that's healthy.
0: Yeah. So, I mean, they actually did a study on this, and it's becoming a more and more of a common thing to talk about even the most uncomfortable things, which, you know, we tend to highlight
2: brave.
0: On this show.
2: We're brave on this show.
0: We are very brave. same for me, since we're going around the horn here. You know, I mostly try in the mornings, but not a lot happens. It's much like you, Mahoney, after the show is when I feel like I'm really ready to
2: You're
0: release
2: able to
0: everything.
2: Relax.
0: Yeah. Finally.
2: Very tense before.
0: They say there's no technical perfect number of bowel movements per day. But normal ranges pretty widely vary from like three times a day. Other people are like three times a week, which is pretty
1: three times
0: wild.
1: A week.
2: What?
0: Yeah.
2: My eyebrows just raised so fast. So I have a girlfriend of mine who she has like chronic stress and anxiety, and it affects her ability to not only just like go when she's traveling.
0: Does she get all like wound up?
2: Oh my God!
0: Yeah.
2: Like for like weeks she won't go.
0: Weeks.
2: Yeah.
0: That
2: like
0: feels
2: for a full
0: unhealthy.
2: Like we'll, okay, weeks is dramatic, but we'll say like. A week, which is crazy.
0: It's interesting that you say when she's traveling, because that's the case for a lot of people. Like, for me, it feels like my body gets into, like, this routine where I just know that, you know, after the show, that's my time.
1: Right.
0: And my body is ready for it and everything else, and that's just, you know. It's my routine. But, like, when I am traveling, my, I guess, poutine gets a little bit out of whack. And so, like, it feels like it's everything's not functioning like it normally should.
2: Because your routine, man. You're
0: routine's
2: a guy routine.
0: I'm
2: See,
0: a man
2: you
0: routine.
2: Stressful people.
0: Yeah.
2: Where everything's got to be. Just, like, become a little bit more type B, and maybe you'll be able to go wherever.
0: Are you telling me to be more type B?
2: I'm just telling you to relax a little bit.
0: They say that most health experts emphasize that consistency matters more than frequency, meaning that a usual pattern is more important than like hitting a specific number. I don't know if you guys have like a goal board.
1: I do not.
2: Wow, I didn't know that we were supposed to be like clocking it.
1: Yeah, now one more thing for us to worry about. Great.
0: They say that the best time to go number two is generally in the morning because the colon is more naturally active during your body's circadian rhythm, and eating breakfast though and drinking coffee, and if you have a smoke, we all know how that works, right? You have a breakfast, especially like you get like McDonald's for breakfast and you have a cigarette and a black coffee, things are gonna be moving. But they say healthy stools, you know, that's what's most important. So,
1: well, you know, get some more fiber in your life, add some dietary fiber in there. And I will tell you, as a person who's done that over the last 2 months, I feel like a new man.
2: Yeah, he's jacked up on protein and fiber.
0: Dude, I imagine your bowel movements are biblical glorious.
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1: YO-DUMMY.
2: YO-DUMMY. Mahoney, you and I are victims.
3: Mm-hmm.
2: We are victims of Audrey and her lies.
3: That's right.
4: One thing about me, I am a liar.
2: Mm-hmm, yes.
4: That's one thing about me.
3: Slanderous.
4: That is just one thing amongst many that I'm known for.
2: All we
4: lies.
2: Do, Mahoney, is we try to be good workmates and friends. Yes, we support her.
3: We love her.
2: Even when she's going through stuff, because we've all had bad things happen to us, you know, in the 7 years that she's been working on the show. And all we've done is be the backbone, the support system that has been there for you throughout the toughest of times.
4: Yeah, you definitely did not tell an entire nation of people that I had a rash. I was the rashiest person on radio.
2: Listen, we may have brought up the rash. We may have brought up
4: which just didn't exist.
2: The Alabama butt worms.
4: I brought that upon myself. That is my bad.
2: Yes.
4: Yeah, that's my bad.
2: Yeah, we did talk about when you were balding. So there's a couple
4: did
2: of things.
4: Did forget about the balding incident. Yeah. Wow, I just talk too much. Those were all lies. See, I'm a liar.
2: No, I saw the rash. Yes. So, it was disgusting and pussy.
4: Okay.
3: We've established that we are due compensation of some sort, Dave. So
4: you are? How about me?
2: No, just...
3: You're gaslighting us now.
2: A couple of days ago, you were under the weather, and what's the first thing that you did? You blamed us.
4: Well, yeah, because do you hear yourselves? You're flim and flam over here.
3: I sound great.
2: I also sound great.
4: Because you have the ability to mute your mic. Dave,
3: so does
4: we have evidence of you not sounding.
3: I'm sorry, I know how to push a button better than some people.
2: Do you?
3: My own.
2: I will say that we're not the only ones that are a little bit offended that Audrey is blaming her illness on us because, you know, we would never get you sick, Audrey.
4: Oh, yeah, you would never.
2: And this guy is on our side.
5: Hey, guys, don't feel guilty. If she's out bar hopping with a bunch of different people, God knows what she picked up in the bars. Them aren't the cleanest. Later, guys.
6: Message deleted.
4: Valid. And I want to point out that I had these plans, and I never really go out ever anymore because I'm in retirement.
3: Are you?
2: She refers to herself as a retired baddie.
4: My feet hurt in heels. Okay. It's really hard for me now. It's really what it is. I wore sandals to the bar and I was disgusted with myself.
2: Ugh.
4: I know. Who am I? Who have I become? So anyways, I went out for the first time in a very long time and I actually continued to go out and I was already not feeling that great that day and I pushed through and I just shouldn't have. But I feel okay now. I just sound gross. But I want to make sure that I understand or you understand that I already didn't feel well.
2: Yeah, well, I mean, I think that this would
3: be... If you didn't feel that well, you wouldn't have gone out. Because any true sick person uses that as 100% excuse to stay home.
4: Well, but like, I also enjoy seeing my friends.
2: I'm just wondering,
4: doing things when I'm invited.
2: If maybe you want to take this opportunity to apologize to your good friends that have been here for you through so much, Audrey.
3: Yeah, we invited you to come to work. You didn't show up to that one.
2: Yeah.
4: Yes. You know, I see you every day, though. Mm-hmm. And though I love you, I also need estrogen in my life. And whenever estrogen calls, when the women call that want to be near me, I'm like, yes, yes, ladies.
2: Mahoney is loaded with estrogen. Yeah, Have you seen those knockers?
3: Yeah, I've got at least B cups over here.
4: Well, you show them. That's the only thing is that whenever I'm out with my friends, the boobs are out. So that's the only thing that's not happening.
2: He's unbuttoning his shirt. Okay, we're going to go.
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2: Here's your 14 First Alert forecast. Unsettled this morning. Mostly cloudy with some scattered showers and thunderstorms. The overall severe weather threat is low. Partly sunny. A stray storm is possible during the afternoon. Highs at 83. Scattered showers and storms early tonight. Lows will dip to 63. And we'll keep sunny skies throughout Tuesday. Breezy, winds gusting 15 to 20 with a high of 82. Cool Tuesday night, lows will dip to 58. Wednesday, sunny skies, highs at 84. I'm meteorologist Byron Douglas on 107.5 WABX.
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5: Major League Baseball tonight, the Cubs are off. The Cardinals are playing as they are set to match up against the Texas Rangers in St. Louis. It's going to be Michael McGreevy against Jacob DeGrom in this game tonight. It is the Rangers who are considered the road favorite at minus 124. Cardinals plus 106 over under at 8 runs. The Cincinnati Reds, they play host to the Royals tonight. Cincinnati is going to have Chase Burns on the mound. In this game, the Reds are minus 188 favorites. The Royals are plus 158 over under 8.5 runs. With your VSiN Action Update, I'm Matt Pauly on 107.5 WABX.
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16: So we've heard a lot of excuses for people that are under the influence, like the guy that we were talking about a couple of days ago, Mahoney, that claimed that he was just drunk on the blood of Christ.
5: Right.
16: Because he was under the influence and he was driving and they pulled him over and he's like, no, I just had too much communion at church. You're like, sir, you are three times the legal limit. And even though some of these excuses are novel excuses and we don't believe them, this one may be one of the hardest to believe of them all. A man from Nova Scotia is basically a living, walking, talking microbrewery. He has what they call a very rare condition where the body produces alcohol internally.
17: Ew, he's just a big old fermented bag of goo.
16: Yeah, and so everyone just dismissed him for years as being like a drunk because he would be like, no, I haven't been drinking. This is just what my body does naturally. And they're all like, Yeah, sure.
17: That would suck so bad. Yeah. I mean, is he walking around feeling at least the effects of being a little tips in the club?
16: I don't know. I mean, his digestive system can ferment carbohydrates into ethanol, which is basically what alcohol is, leading to intoxication without drinking. So I guess he does feel drunk. I don't know if it like enters the bloodstream properly, but I mean, if it's doing essentially that, right?
17: Oh, does he ever have a hangover? I would be so upset.
16: He said that he has experienced episodes of unexpected drunkenness, including the high blood alcohol readings, despite having no booze whatsoever. And the condition has significantly, as you would imagine, affected his life because, you know, listen, we are imperfect beings. And all of us have been in situations where we have been drunk when you don't want to be, and that is very, very inconvenient.
17: Dang. But I mean, like, okay, I hear you, but this man clearly cannot eat certain things, and he's just eating what he wants.
16: So because of that, he's had to have, like, a strict low-carb diet. He's had to take certain antibiotic medications. He's had to have ongoing medical monitoring. So as fun as this seems on the surface level, like, hey, think about how much money you're saving on booze by just being able to be a little tipsy at the club without having to pay for $17 cocktails.
5: But I feel like if his gut produces alcohol, this could lead to some sort of real weird kink for somebody.
16: You're basically a tap is what you're saying?
5: Uh-huh. Is that a golden ale or shower?
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1: From the WABX newsroom, I'm Amy Adams. Oakland City University officials say that employees should get paid today. Money is being wired by a donor and should be enough to cover the last two missed paychecks and the June 5th payroll as well. The cell of the Deaconess Clinic located on campus will be used to cover the payroll. President Ron Dempsey says a purchase agreement has been signed and approved by the trustees. Many employees have left campus due to the lack of pay, which is causing some issues for both current and former students. An 18-year-old is facing charges of neglect after two children tested positive for THC. Friday night, two four-year-olds were transported from Henderson to Deaconess Gateway Hospital. They were unresponsive but breathing upon arrival, and one child had suffered a seizure. ER staff says they have been told that the children had possibly gotten a hold of a THC vape. The boy's aunt, Kaisha Thomas, told police that she had been watching them. She was placed into custody and transported to the Vandenberg County Jail. She has since been released on a $2,000 bond. A Warren County woman facing animal cruelty charges will appear in court today. Shayna Burko has filed a plea of guilty, but mentally ill. In 2023, she was sentenced to 2 years probation after being convicted of animal cruelty in Vandenberg County. In January of last year, Burko and her mother, Kimberly, were arrested after several animals living in unsanitary conditions were removed from their home. Kimberly will go to trial on July 7th. From the WABX Newsroom, I'm Amy Adams.
2: I want you to want me.

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4: You know, Florida Man gets all of the love in the Redneck Report usually, and I don't think that's fair because we are an equal opportunity show.
5: Where are we going, Ohio?
4: No.
5: Oh.
4: It's not. It's staying in Florida, but this edition is all Florida women that are involved in the Redneck Report.
6: There are laws, Audrey, in Florida that they have to publish all of the people who have committed crimes. It's called the Sunshine Law.
4: Which is why we hear so much. I mean, Florida, don't get me wrong, a lot of crazy stuff happens, but a lot of crazy stuff happens everywhere. It's just we learn about everything.
6: They have to tell us about it, which we like to hear.
4: Let's get into it. A 20-year-old woman was pulled over for a traffic stop. She was driving without a valid license, and during the traffic stop, they found some drugs in her vehicle. Not great. And then she got hauled off to jail, and while she was being processed at the jail, they discovered that her body cavities were hard at work.
7: Plural?
4: They uncovered multiple bags of drugs hidden within her. Authorities reported finding multiple small bags that included meth and crack cocaine inside of her body.
5: Well, okay, crack and meth in your muff.
7: Is that crack squared?
5: I think so.
4: Double cracked. Four bags discovered in total, and yep, two in each. So she's keeping them, you know, separate.
7: But again, you know, making use of what the good Lord gave us.
5: Yeah.
7: Using our bodies to its fullest potential.
5: Yes.
4: So this is an interesting one. Half naked, incoherent, and fighting the cops. That is a rough night for this Florida woman. Coconut Creek police responded to a series of burglary calls, and when they got to the apartment complex in the early morning hours, they found what was described as a woman half naked, bloodied, and behaving erratically inside of the building. When they approached this woman, they realized that she had broken into multiple apartments during this incident, and then when they tried to detain her, she's

0: time I ever got arrested. I got into a fight with a meth head, and he broke out the windshield of my car. I hit him with a Lone Star Rock.
1: And you also had your boobs out.
0: And I did.
2: A Lone Star Rock, like the steakhouse?
0: Yeah, one of the giant-ass rocks, landscaping rocks.
1: Did it leave, like, an indentation on his head, or you just, like, lone stuff?
0: Yeah, it wasn't great, but we all ended up getting taken down to the local police department. Mm-hmm. And, you know, mine was self-defense. I had my best friend at the time. He was with me. There's three of us there. This guy attacked us. We defended ourselves.
1: You had a guy witness.
0: And this guy decided to do us a real big favor because when they were decided to bring us out of the like little holding cell areas to go interview us, he decided he was going to attack a cop and try to fight him because he was still methed up.
1: And you're like, well, there you go.
0: And
1: Exhibit A, Your Honor.
0: And got his ass beat. So watching that happen, when somebody takes a swing on somebody they shouldn't and watching instant retribution, I will say.
1: Especially when that's your get-out-of-jail-free card.
0: Yep. Yeah. I didn't have to post bond. They were just like, go on your way, son.
1: You enjoy your night.
2: That story was so white from start to finish.
0: No, I got arrested.
1: Sounds about
0: man.
1: White.
2: Well,
0: I was handcuffed.
1: You got detained. You did not get arrested.
2: And released.
1: Immediately. Last story here, a Florida woman who is a substitute teacher, I guess, has been having maybe a rough day on the job. She was found drunk and passed out in the pickup line at a Florida middle school. So she had finished her day, and then I guess she had a kid who was in middle school. Somewhere in between there, because you would think if she worked the full day, how did you get that drunk where you passed out between getting off of work and school pickup for your child? She was just out. And listen, here's the part that really impresses me. She must have been drinking all day because her blood alcohol level, 0.376.
0: Whoa.
1: Yeah.
0: That is insane. Like, she wasn't walking, moving. She was legit. So those school pickup lines, Dave, as you know, as your wife knows.
1: Yes. I've picked up my kids from school before.
0: Once.
1: Twice.
0: Okay. people get there like hours early.
1: I'm like, what are you doing here?
0: And camp out so they can get like the early spot. I don't know. It's a thing at my wife's school.
2: I'm sorry, but that is weird.
0: So I bet she got there. She got done working. Drove over to her kid's school.
1: Maybe she only had a half day or something that she was working and just camped out and was just drinking.
0: Had a Stanley full of vodka.
1: And just took it a little too far. Mm-hmm. Next thing you know.
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1: Here's your 14 First Alert forecast. Unsettled this morning, mostly cloudy with some scattered showers and thunderstorms. The overall severe weather threat is low. Partly sunny, a stray storm is possible during the afternoon. Highs at 83. Scattered showers and storms early tonight. Lows will dip to 63. And we'll keep sunny skies throughout Tuesday. Breezy, winds gusting 15 to 20 with a high of 82. Cool Tuesday night, lows will dip to 58. Wednesday, sunny skies, highs at 84. I'm meteorologist Byron Douglas on 107.5 WABX.
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0: We'll be the judge of that. It's the Call of Fame on Dave and Mahoney.
2: So every week we like to highlight some of the best calls that we've gotten over the last handful of days. And this one is interesting. We were doing the Kinky Curiosities where people are telling us some of the stories from their past. And there was a gentleman named Tony that called us to tell us about how he had an encounter with an older woman in her tiny blue little car.
3: Well, back in the 70s, I was 18, 19 years old. I worked at the state hospital, and there were a couple of ladies that also worked on the hall, and they were late 20s, and one of the gals come back one night from supper and said, Ethel would just like to get a hold of you and just have her way with you. And I said, yeah, right. Whatever, Maggie. I said, you're crazy. Well, about 2 weeks after that, I'm cruising around town, and I see her. Her name is Ethel. She was driving a little baby blue Vega. She waved at me. I pulled over. We talked. Hey, I jumped in her car.
4: I got to interrupt you real quick.
3: Okay.
4: What year was this where women were riding around named Ethel?
5: You said the 70s.
4: In the 70s?
3: Like 70.
5: Okay.
4: Okay. I haven't seen Ethel in a minute, so continue.
3: But anyway, her name was Ethel, but she was a very good looking young, or very good looking lady. Well, anyway, we got some beer. We're driving around, cruising around town, which is a big thing to do in this small town where I lived at in Missouri.
5: Mm-hmm.
3: We wound up out at the park, and I told her, I said, I need to go bathroom. So I went to the bathroom. We get back in the car. She doesn't start the car up, and I go, what the heck's going on here? And I thought, okay, say, let's put my arm around her. So I put my arm around her. She looked me square in the eyes, and she says, baby, I ain't never done in this Vega before, but if you're ready, I'm ready. I about had a heart attack. Like I say, she's 10 years older than me.
2: And then?
3: And then that was the end of it. Me and her were friends for many years after that.
5: Was that a one and done, or just the one time to break the Vega in, or were you friends for many years to come?
3: We were friends for many years to come.
2: Good for you, man. And did she, in fact, have her way with you? Was she as dominant as her friend had said that you should anticipate?
3: It was. Well, like I say, okay, I'm only 19, 20 years old. This is an older woman. I mean, she's 10 years older than me.
2: So you learned some things that day in that little blue car.
3: I learned a few things.
2: Good for you,
3: but
2: man.
3: But anyway.
4: So you know what's so funny about this, though, is that the whole theme of this is kinky curiosities, right? So in this case, this lady has a kink for a younger, more taut, gross, mm-hmm. I hate that word, guy. So, but I want to know now, the same question that I asked the gentleman before, do you have a fondness for older women because that's how you kind of grew up?
3: Not really. No, I'm
4: not. You just had a fondness for her.
2: And for Ethels.
4: Okay, for Ethels, and for at the time in the 70s, that's what it was. So she did not give her kink unto you. Do you have any kinks?
3: Right.
4: Yourself?
3: Like I say, I'm 68 years old. I'm back from the age of when love was pretty free.
5: Mm-hmm.
3: But you know the sign that McDonald's millions and millions served? Yeah. Let's just say I'm competitive over the years.
2: Good for you. Good for you, Tony.
5: And that's how you ended up with extra cheese on it.
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1: Got thoughts? Got opinions? Got nothing better to do? Call 833-YO-DUMMY and make us regret giving you our number.
2: On his executive rundown today of what was to be happening upon this show, which we have not really followed at all, Bossy Rossi was very clear that we air one particular voice message that was basically explaining to us why his role is so vital on this show.
3: I think it's necessary for you to hear it.
2: You think so?
3: Yeah.
2: Well, we'll decide if that's the case or not.
4: Boys and young lady, after some rumination, I have determined that your job is to reduce the morning misery of your audience. This is generally done through the application of some verbal tomfoolery. But what we have here is a failure to entertainate, hence the additional supervision you now find yourself under. My recommendation is for you to make peace with this new situation and to continue to apply yourself to your vocation, or dare I say, a calling. That is all. Good day, good humor, and goodbye.
5: Message
6: deleted.
5: Did
6: you hire a racist foghorn leghorn impersonator?
3: I was going to say, it's either foghorn leghorn or the ghost of Jesse Jackson.
2: Beauregard L. Douchebag calling in. Yeah, you're so necessary, Ross. Thank you for being here to supervise and save us from ourselves.
6: We have determined that Ross, you know, yes, he is the eyes and the ears of our boss.
2: He speaks for our boss.
6: But that makes him middle management.
2: Mm-hmm.
3: That's insulting. I'm here for the benefit of the company, not for the benefit of you.
2: I would say center ass is correct, Mahoney. Mm. Yeah.
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2: Here's your 14 First Alert forecast. Unsettled this morning. Mostly cloudy with some scattered showers and thunderstorms. The overall severe weather threat is low. Partly sunny. A stray storm is possible during the afternoon. Highs at 83. Scattered showers and storms early tonight. Lows will dip to 63. And we'll keep sunny skies throughout Tuesday. Breezy, winds gusting 15 to 20 with a high of 82. Cool Tuesday night, lows will dip to 58. Wednesday, sunny skies, highs at 84. I'm meteorologist Byron Douglas on 107.5 WABX.
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12: Guys, we are really screwing up by showing up to work every day and just trying to make an honest living. Like, why are we doing this? What is the point when we could just work for the CIA and make millions of dollars by just stealing stuff?
13: What do they steal now?
12: Oh, you haven't heard about this story?
13: What do they do?
12: This is wild. A former senior CIA official. So a senior official from the CIA. His name is David Rush. He was arrested at his home in Virginia because at his actual primary residence, at his house, investigators found $40 million in gold bars that he was just keeping at his house.
13: See, this? Do you remember that movie with George Clooney, Ice Cube, and I forget who the third person was called, Three Kings?
12: Nope.
13: It was about the Iraq War where three CIA officers ended up finding a bunch of gold.
12: But see, like, that's one thing. Like, if you're, like, out in the field and it's during, you know, you're over in Iraq or whatever and you find a bunch of money and you just decide to keep it, I kind of understand that.
14: Mark Wahlberg was third. That's why I forgot.
12: But if you're just, like, basically asking the CIA for gold bars and then you're just pocketing it, because that's apparently what this guy was doing. He was saying that he needed the large amounts of gold and foreign currency from the government, claiming that it was work-related expenses. And the CIA is just like, sure, here you go, bud.
15: Okay. What, Jason Bourne?
12: $40 million worth. Well, and then somebody's like, perhaps we should look into this. And it wasn't just the gold bars. They also found $2 million in cash and 35 luxury watches.
13: I would have thought that some guy from the CIA would have a better place to hide $40 million in gold and $2 million in cash
15: than under his house. Mattress.
13: Like, why aren't you in a foreign country, bro? Like, you've already got... Like, you could go own Costa Rica.
12: You've got $42 million liquid in gold and cash.
15: And watches.
12: And 35 luxury watches.
15: What was the CIA doing just, like, handing it over some Rollies?
12: I mean, I think there's a bunch of stuff that we don't know about that is probably better.
15: I demand one Cartier watch, please.
12: Per quarter. One per quarter, please.
15: Vintage.
12: Listen, no one is going to take my CIA seriously unless I have a nice timepiece.
13: You gotta have a good watch.
12: So they had an internal audit. They found that the gold and the funds could not be properly accounted for, and that's when the investigation started. And sure enough, turns out he falsified his background for years, including claims about military service and academic degrees. The whole thing was a scam. What do you mean?
13: You lied to the CIA?
12: You lied to the CIA. And I mean, I understand that they don't do a background check if you apply at Applebee's, but like, if you apply to the CIA, they didn't verify his military service and his degrees.
15: Wow.
12: The CIA.
15: Wow.
12: And meanwhile, he's also stealing $42 million.
15: This ain't the same JFK CIA. Y'all better step up.
12: Yeah, well, they finally busted the guy, and he's also accused
13: of
12: fraudulently collecting military leave pay by falsely claiming that he had reserve status. This guy was just a liar through and through, but the fact that he infiltrated the CIA and had every opportunity, like you said, Mahoney, to totally get away with it and then just didn't is nuts. So now, obviously, major concerns about security clearance vetting, internal oversight within the agencies, and this guy, I imagine, is going to go to jail for a very, very long time.
13: That's a prison you don't want to end up with.
11: Dave and Mahoney.

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1: From the WABX newsroom, I'm Amy Adams. Oakland City University officials say that employees should get paid today. Money is being wired by a donor and should be enough to cover the last two missed paychecks and the June 5th payroll as well. The cell of the Deaconess Clinic located on campus will be used to cover the payroll. President Ron Dempsey says a purchase agreement has been signed and approved by the trustees. Many employees have left campus due to the lack of pay, which is causing some issues for both current and former students. An 18-year-old is facing charges of neglect after two children tested positive for THC. Friday night, two four-year-olds were transported from Henderson to Deaconess Gateway Hospital. They were unresponsive but breathing upon arrival, and one child had suffered a seizure. ER staff says they have been told that the children had possibly gotten a hold of a THC vape. The boy's aunt, Kaisha Thomas, told police that she had been watching them. She was placed into custody and transported to the Vandenberg County Jail. She has since been released on a $2,000 bond. A Warren County woman facing animal cruelty charges will appear in court today. Shayna Burko has filed a plea of guilty, but mentally ill. In 2023, she was sentenced to 2 years probation after being convicted of animal cruelty in Vandenberg County. In January of last year, Burko and her mother, Kimberly, were arrested after several animals living in unsanitary conditions were removed from their home. Kimberly will go to trial on July 7th. From the WABX Newsroom, I'm Amy Adams.

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1: Dating is challenging in 2026. Anyone that's out there in the wild right now is dealing with it, and they will tell you that dating can be very difficult.
2: Because everybody sees something as a transaction. It sucks.
1: Right, and, you know, I've got a lot of friends that are around my age, you know, in their mid-40s that are, they kind of reminisce how it used to be for them when they were dating before they got into a serious relationship or got married, but let's say they've split up. I've had a few of these friends that have gotten divorced over the years, and they kind of romanticize, well, I'm going to go back to dating just like I used to, you know, when I was in my 20s, and then they find out that it's just a lot different, and there's labels to everything, and the way that people approach dating in 2026 is a lot different.
2: And men want to be chased,
1: yeah.
2: And that's weird.
1: It's kind of weird.
2: There's a lot of weirdness happening.
1: This is also weird. I've never heard of this before. There's a new kind of exhausting dating term, and it's called wildflowering. Have you heard of wildflowering before?
3: Oh, what is this, Dave?
1: So it's a dating trend where people let relationships develop naturally without pressure or labels or strict timelines. And again, it kind of sounds so romantic.
2: Like healthy?
1: You let it bloom on its own. But in reality, what this sounds like to me is, no, we're wildflowering, so we're just seeing where this naturally goes and wherever the wind takes us. And what that sounds to me is like you got a roster. You just got a bunch of people you're banging and you don't want to commit. That's what it sounds like.
2: Oh, see, to me, it just sounds like people who don't want to label something quite early in case that they want
1: to end better. Yes.
2: Which a roster to me means like you're texting multiple people and you've got like multiple wildflowers.
3: That just feels so exhausting.
2: You've got a garden.
1: Yeah. I mean, I saw there was this post and people were commenting under it. And, you know, there's people that were saying, you know, I enjoy wildflowering and it really just lets me, you know, things progress naturally.
2: It's not like everything has to be all about intention
1: about getting married immediately and having
2: kids. Everybody's so exhausting.
1: And you're like, dude, like just say that you don't want to commit. And if that person's not into it, then just tell them that's why.
3: Just stop being, you know what? It's crazy. If you're being honest about what you want, you'll find somebody who might actually want the same things.
1: Yeah.
3: And it might be awesome, guys.
2: The era of dating is dead because everybody wants to be so cool.
1: Yeah.
2: The nonchalant behavior is so annoying. If you like someone, tell them. If you want to date someone, tell them.
1: Mm-hmm.
2: Stop trying to act like, oh, yeah, like, I don't care if we're, like, a thing. We don't have to label
1: it. We'll just see where it goes.
2: No, like, okay.
3: I told my wife after our first date, I'm like, hey, I'm about you. I like you. I have enough friends. I'm not looking for a platonic friend. I'm looking for somebody who is going to be, you know.
1: Don't get me wrong. I want you to be my best friend, but I also just want to have the sex with you.
3: Yes.
1: You see, yes. And good thing that you told her that because
3: she appreciated it.
1: If you weren't straightforward, she very well could have like misconstrued how you felt about her. So good for you for telling her how it is.
2: So, you know what's funny? Mm. It's like we always talk about our grandparents' generation, the lore of I used to have to walk barefoot back and forth into snow, seven miles this way.
1: Both ways.
2: You know, I feel like our generation is going to be talking about the way we used to date.
1: Yeah.
2: Like back in my day, we used to go to the bar
1: and meet
2: talk
1: people.
2: To
1: I
2: people.
1: Used to have to walk up to somebody and buy them a drink and strike up a conversation.
2: Seriously.
1: What?
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1: Here's your 14 First Alert forecast. Unsettled this morning. Mostly cloudy with some scattered showers and thunderstorms. The overall severe weather threat is low. Partly sunny. A stray storm is possible during the afternoon. Highs at 83. Scattered showers and storms early tonight. Lows will dip to 63. And we'll keep sunny skies throughout Tuesday. Breezy. Winds gusting 15 to 20 with a high of 82. Cool Tuesday night. Lows will dip to 58. Wednesday, sunny skies, highs at 84. I'm meteorologist Byron Douglas on 107.5 WABX.
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0: Mahoney, are you still making your world-famous mac and cheese?
1: I do on occasion, Dave. I brought it over to your house, I believe, last year for the Super Bowl party and maybe one other random.
0: Was that last year or was that just in February? Wasn't it this year that you brought it over? Or was it a full, was that 2025? Has it been that long since
1: No, I think it was February this year.
0: Okay, yeah.
1: It just feels like I'm already on to the next Super Bowl.
0: Yeah. We're getting into the summer now. Yeah. Back in February, seems like a lifetime ago.
2: He brought, not over did he just bring over his world famous, like in a small dish.
0: Mm-hmm.
2: He brought over like buffet style.
0: Oh, and you left a lot of it behind.
1: All of it.
0: And we ate on that mac and cheese. You sustained my family.
1: I do it again.
0: For a month.
1: I do it again. I haven't made it at my house because it's a lot of work.
0: It is a lot of work.
1: I'm the only one who would eat it.
0: Yeah.
1: Baby's not quite on. Baby's not on the mac and cheese just yet. She's not on that train.
0: I will say, I mean, mac and cheese, you know, one of the all-time meals that you can make. In fact, just last night, I made my 7-year-old some mac and cheese because it was just me and her. The other kids were off doing something with their mom. And have you guys just ever just raw dogged it straight out of the pot? Because, like, I served her up her little bowl.
1: Oh, and that's how I always eat mine.
0: Just with that wooden spoon.
1: Did you do craft? I mean, did you make craft or what'd you make?
0: No, my wife's getting this weird, like, Trader Joe's stuff. It's like white shell, like white cheddar noodles.
1: Miss Annie's.
0: Maybe. I don't know. It's in, like, a brown box.
1: Yeah.
0: It's not the original Kraft mac and cheese, but pretty good. But now, I mean, because, you know, Kraft has had such a stranglehold on mac and cheese, they've decided to expand the palate. So, introducing not just Kraft mac and cheese, Kraft mac and cheese cake.
1: No, I'm a. That's an abomination.
0: It's their first.
1: There's some things that do not need to be combined. Dave.
0: I'm surprised. I thought
1: no,
0: this
1: like
0: would be
1: burn it down, kill it, stab it with a pitchfork, bring out the torches, rally the villagers. We are burning down the Kraft mac and cheese cake.
2: This is a man who grates his cheese.
0: Yeah.
2: You see what I mean?
0: Yeah.
1: And well, I do love the original Kraft though. I mean, like I said, whenever I make the original OG Kraft mac and cheese dinner,
2: you want to huff the dust.
1: Yes, so, but I eat it straight out of the pan.
0: Let me explain what they're doing, and then you guys can decide, kill or not. But the product is kind of the sweet and savory, as you'd expect. So they're incorporating the Kraft signature cheese flavor along with the graham cracker crust and the cheesecake filling. So the dessert available for a limited time at select bakeries. And I'm kind of surprised you guys have no interest in this because you are such a fan of the original Kraft cheese. You don't think that would be a good ingredient for a cheesecake?
2: Absolutely not.
1: Huh. No. I feel like that's terrible. And let me just spread a little bit more, you know, because I'm on a health journey.
0: Oh,
1: hang on.
0: Yes. Are you officially announcing that you are now on a health journey?
2: No. Who don't know, Mahoney, please let everyone know your health journey. It begins with how many protein shakes in the morning?
1: Two in the morning, two in the afternoon. Then I eat a dinner, and then I have, for a second dinner, I have two more protein shakes.
0: So Mahoney has hyperfixated on protein shakes.
1: I get 180 grams of protein a day plus whatever's in the dinner.
0: Dude, if you were working out, it would actually probably
1: be working out. I lift that baby at least seven times a day.
0: Working out, but okay.
1: But that being said, the healthier alternative, which your kids might like, it's called Goodles.
0: Goodles?
1: Yeah, it's like a protein pasta and made with
0: Hang on. Are you also eating protein pasta on top of your 6 protein shakes daily?
2: He's getting jacked.
1: Yeah. Off.
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1: Oh, good. 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
2: These are some of the biggest rock songs ever released. You are trying to figure out what they are with 30 seconds on the clock for each one of them. You got a couple lifelines in Mahoney and Audrey, if necessary. Pat is joining us today. Pat, are you ready for number one?
3: I am.
2: We're going to start with a banger here because this is one of our favorites, Bev and Bob.
4: Oh, God. They always sound like they're drunk.
2: They probably are, amongst other things that they may be or may not be on. 9,100 views on this one. Here we go.
5: Been a long time since I booked

0: Hard to believe that's a cover. Sounds so much like the original. It's just beautiful.
1: So much better if you imagine them as Muppets.
0: Which they that do kind of look like Muppets. Pat, over to you. Do you know it?
2: I believe it's Led Zeppelin's Rock and Roll.
0: It is. Nicely done.
1: Can you give me a little bit of that ending and just imagine them as Muppets for me, please?
0: Absolutely.
1: Just use your imagination.
3: Been a long time.
4: Been a long time.
3: Been a long, lonely.
4: Lonely, lonely.
3: Lonely, lonely.
0: Hell yeah. All right, here we go on to number two. You still got your lifelines intact. Should you need them, this next one here from Luke Ray, 6,000 views.

0: And we'll stop it right there.
1: I sounded like a Muppet, too. What's going on?
0: I don't know. We got a theme today. Pat, over to you.
2: Another one bites the dust. Queen.
0: Nice. Two for two. Lifelines are gone. You don't need them. You can win it with a full point on this next one. If you don't get a full point, we'll go on to the fourth one if necessary. But this one of the more popular ones of the day, 37,000 views. Here we go.

0: unfortunately, we have to stop that there because that was actually pretty well done. Pat, for the win, what do you got?
1: Dust in the Wind. Kansas, I think?
0: Yeah! Yeah.
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14: 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But the new scam that's out there in the dating world is they did an interesting survey that found about 40% of Americans admit to having gone on a date at least once just to get a free meal.
15: Well, yeah.
14: 40% admitted. That probably means the real number is like 60 or 70%.
9: Well, I don't know about that. I mean, like, when you say 40 or 60% of Americans, I mean, you know, it's basically 52-48 as far as, or 51-49.
15: Well, because...
9: Of the male-female breakup, mm-hmm. you know, of our population. There are, I would say... unless you're a dude who's just slanging that thing, you ain't going on a date just to get a free meal.
14: Well, dudes aren't getting free meals unless they're, you're right. Like,
9: yeah.
14: You got something going on.
9: Yeah, or they are the persuasion where a man is taking them out.
14: Fair enough.
15: Well, because I'm trying to get you guys to understand, honestly, the mentality as well that women have. It's kind of like, if it goes well, awesome. If it doesn't, at least I got a free meal.
14: So have you ever done this?
15: I mean, I've had that mentality. If it goes great, awesome. But if it doesn't, cool, I had dinner.
14: Huh, interesting.
15: I mean, I think that's kind of a common thing. Because, I mean, like, seriously, I mean, you got to get to know each other somehow. And it's usually in person.
14: Yeah.
15: And it's usually over dinner.
14: Yeah.
15: And it's kind of like, okay, well, if it didn't go well.
14: At least you got a good deal out of it.
9: That's a big different. That, as far as a mindset goes, in my opinion, I feel like that's vastly different than I'm just going to... on this for a dinner.
14: Yeah,
9: as
14: like, I know I don't like this person, and you know, it's not going to go anywhere,
9: you're going
14: but I'm still going to go on a date.
15: Is that what that says?
14: Pretty much, yeah. It's saying that 39.9%, they admit to going on at least one date just for the free meal.
15: Hmm,
14: not like, hey, I'm going to see how it goes.
9: If I were to go on a date, and, you know, like, I've paid for every date I've ever been on, you know, like, for the most part.
14: Mm-hmm.
9: You know, when it comes to...
14: As you should.
9: Yeah, when it comes to that sort of thing. But if I'm on a, you know, if my wife were to die or leave me,
14: mm-hmm.
9: and I'm in the dating world again,
14: mm-hmm.
9: I feel like I'm at an age now where I know if they cannot stand me and it is going terrible, I'm only paying 50%.
15: Dave, what was
9: I'm paying,
15: this?
9: I'm paying mine.
15: What was this age demo?
14: It didn't say. It just said that it didn't like have a specific group of people, but it just said people going on dates.
15: Like, I would assume that's probably younger people, like 30s and under.
14: Yeah,
15: I don't see someone 40s doing this
14: because. Like, a free meal for me is not worth sitting through
9: hours.
14: A terrible date.
15: Yeah, I feel like this is a younger person's game. And honestly, Gen Z is going to be some of the most singled generations that we've seen. I think that they have a different outlook on dating than some of the millennials and Gen Xers that are before them.
14: Yeah.
15: And I can understand why probably they have a little bit more of a selfish outlook to going on a date because they kind of don't feel like they're ever going to meet their person. Everything is transactional.
9: If you have that mentality, you never will.
15: Well, I mean, both. We say that easier. We're not in their generation.
9: Well,
15: I mean,
9: no,
15: we can sit here and preach all day, but I mean, we are also not living in a generation where we've swiped left or for 5 years trying to make
9: people
15: see you.
9: But we know, but again, we're awesome. So that's why people.
15: Oh my God,
9: that.
15: Mo. Yeah.
14: We're so awesome.
15: Wow. We are officially the boomer generation.
9: You got divorced and went on one date, and that man was like, "I'm marrying that chick."
15: Yeah, because I got good.
9: Oh my God. Like I said, we're awesome. Point proven.
16: That's right.
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Classic rock from the Cars. It's Let's Go on a Monday, Rock Workforce. Good morning. It is Temple. We've got your tickets to see Three Dog Night. That's right. They're going to be coming to Evansville. Got all the details on the way. Classic rock on the way from Joe Walsh and AC/DC. Right now it's Ozzy.

0: Classic Rock, 107.5 WABX. Classic Rock there from Joe Walsh. It is Temple on the Rock Workforce with you all this week. We've got tickets for you to see Three Dog Night. They are going to be at the Old National Events Plaza this summer, August the 15th. Tickets are on sale now for that show. We've got tickets for you to win all this week. Just after 1 o'clock, that's when we play Heard It in a Rock Song. We give you the lyrics to listen for. When you hear the song with those lyrics, that's when you call in and you win your Three Dog Night tickets all this week. On the way, another long block of rock. We're going to get the Let Out, Rush coming up, and Guns N' Roses next.
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Cloudy skies, showers likely. A few thunderstorms may be rolling through. High of 83 today. Clearing up tonight. Low 62. Sunshine on Tuesday with a high of 81. We're inside a long block of rock. Let's get the lead out.

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Coming up on that triple play today, 3 at 3 from Tom Petty. It is brought to you by Liberty Federal Credit Union. Don't miss the triple play today at 3. Classic Rock continues now. It's Foreigner.

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on the Rock Workforce, 107.5 WABX. Sir Elton John is selling one of his many cars. You're going to want to see this one. It's a beauty. We've got music on the way from Elton John. Got some Bad Company coming up, too. Right now, it's Billy Squire.

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0: movie. As you might not know, Elton is a gearhead. That's right. And right now for sale, you can buy his 1997 Aston Martin V8 Vintage V550. It was delivered new to Elton John back in 1997. The car currently only has 8,634 miles on it. Yes, low mileage. It's an Aston Martin. It's black. It is beautiful. Yeah, go out there and get yourself Elton John's Aston Martin. On the way, we got another long block of rock coming up. U2, The Stones, and Loverboy.
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Evansville's Classic Rock, 107.5 WABX. 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
7: And welcome into the Timeline, brought to you by Space Monkey Records. Today we're headed back to 1982. Music was defined by a major shift in technology. It was the launch of the compact disc. In August, the first mass production of the commercial CD began in Germany, revolutionizing audio storage. June 16, 1982, Pretenders founding member James Honeyman Scott died of heart failure caused by cocaine intolerance. He was 25 years old.

to See, the 1982 debut single from Canadian rock musician Aldo Nova. Released from his self-titled debut album, that song's popularity was heavily driven by its memorable music video, which became a staple during the early days of MTV. The video featured Aldo Nova leaping out of a helicopter clad with leopard print jumpsuit, using a guitar that shoots laser beams to blast open the stage door. Lyrically, the song tackles the gritty nightlife of the city, referencing street culture and drug use. That is Aldo Nova on the timeline today from 1982. This song became the Jay Giles Band most commercially successful record, reaching number one on the U.S. Billboard chart for 4 weeks in early 1982. Driven by massive radio airplay and heavy rotation music videos on the newly launched MTV. From 1982 on the timeline, it's the Jay Giles Band with... Free!

0: on the timeline with Stone Cold, which served as the lead single from their sixth studio album, Straight Between the Eyes. The song reached number 40 on the Billboard Hot 100, making it Rainbow's only top 40 hit in the U.S. Now, the song is widely regarded as the prototype power ballad, blending melodic hard rock with an emotional theme of a lover leaving someone out in the cold. That is Rainbow wrapping up the timeline today from 1982. The timeline is brought to you by Space Monkey Records. Thumb through some vinyl at Space Monkey. You never know what you're going to find. They've got the best selection of vinyl in the tri-state. Highway 41 and Riverside in Evansville. Make sure you check out Space Monkey Records. Tomorrow on the timeline, we're headed back, way back to 1967. Another long block of rock on the way. Deep Purple, Eddie Money, and Fleetwood Mac. Gonna kick it off next with some Southern classic rock from Skinner.
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2: 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Light refreshments served. 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

Dan Mahoney in the morning. Evans Hills, classic rock all day. Clouds and showers likely today. High 83. Clearing up tonight, going down to 62. Sunshine on Tuesday, high 81. We're inside a long block of rock now with Fleetwood Mac.

SRV Pride and Joy. It's 107.5 WABX. On the way, get ready to play Heard It in a Rock Song. We're going to give you the lyrics to listen for when you hear us play the song with these lyrics. That will be your cue to call in and win. Up for grabs today, two tickets to see Three Dog Night at the Old National Events Plaza on August 15th. Heard It in a Rock Song is on the way. Right now, it's Queen and Bowie.

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rumors spread around. And it takes its time. But the shack outside the game. And you know what I'm talking about. Just let me know if you wanna go to that home out on the range. They got a lot of nice girls.

It's 107.5 WABX. It is Temple. Time now to play Heard It in a Rock Song. We've got two tickets for you to go see Three Dog Night at the Old National Events Plaza August the 15th. We're going to give you the lyrics to listen for when you hear us play the song with these lyrics. That's your cue to be caller number 5 and win. Today we're listening for the song with this lyric. I listen to her favorite song playing on the radio. Hear the DJ say, love's a game of easy come and easy go. When you hear us play the song with that lyric, be the fifth caller, 812-425-ROCK. That's 812-425-7625 to win. Once again, today's Heard It in a Rock Song lyric. I listen to her favorite song playing on the radio. Hear the DJ say, love's a game of easy come and easy go. When you hear us play that song, be the fifth caller to win. Classic Rock Now with Boston.

0: Rolling out on the Rock Workforce with Fool in the Rain, 107.5 WABX. We are playing Heard It in a Rock Song, listening for Poisoned. Every rose has its thorn, looking for caller number 5. That is you. Who is this?
1: Chris.
0: Hi, Chris. Are you ready for Three Dog Night?
1: Oh, yeah.
0: All right. We got you 2 tickets, man.
1: Awesome.
0: And more tickets to give away all this week. Tomorrow, just after 1, play Heard It in a Rock Song to win your 3 Dog Night tickets. They're going to be at the Old National Events Plaza August 15th. On the way, got another long block of rock. Radiohead, Aerosmith, and Nirvana on the way.
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9: 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Knicks against the Spurs. San Antonio, a 4.5-point favorite to win that game. 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The Knicks at plus 172. 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

0: Evansville's classic rock all day. Clouds, showers, thunderstorms possible later on this afternoon. High 83. Tonight clearing up, going down to 62. Sunshine on Tuesday. High 81. Inside a long block of rock now with Aerosmith.
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louder than life this year. 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All this week, we've got your tickets to see Three Dog Night. Details about that on the way. Classic rock coming up from BTO and Soundgarden. Right now, it's Bullet Bob.

0: from BTO 107.5 WABX. All this week on The Rock Workforce, we've got your tickets to go see Three Dog Night. They're going to be at the Old National Events Plaza. August the 15th is the show day. Tickets are on sale now. You can get them at the box office or through Ticketmaster or by listening to The Rock Workforce all this week. Play Heard It in a Rock Song tomorrow just after 1 to win your tickets to see Three Dog Night. On the way, another long block of rock coming up. Got some Metallica, Motley, and The Cars on the way.
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Tony in the morning. Evansville's classic rock all day. Classic rock with the cars there. Got some clouds, rain possible this afternoon, maybe even a thunderstorm. High around 83, going to clear up tonight, low down to 62. The rest of the week looks really good. Sunny skies with highs in the low 80s. Kicking off another long block of rock now with Motley.

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Looking forward to that triple play three today from Tom Petty. It's on the way at 3 o'clock. 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Flim coming into the Rock Penthouse this afternoon. Right now, let's get the lead out.

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It returns on Wednesday with a triple shot of Pearl Jam to kick off your ride home. Speaking of Pearl Jam, I got some Pearl Jam on the way. Also, some Creedence Clearwater Revival. Meanwhile, let's shoot the thrill. 107.5 WABX and AC/DC.

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1: watched. Yeah? And then what? Pearl Jam! 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And just after 1, tomorrow, you're going to play Heard and Rock Song. It's your chance to score those three Dog Night tickets. They're coming to Old National Winds Plaza August 15th. On the way, we'll do some Bon Jovi. We get the Stones going. Get your fix of Floyd of the way. We get the Clash to kick it off next.
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0: And didn't have to work anymore? 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
1: That and Beastie Boys' License to Ill. 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And then there was Look What the Cat Dragged In, Red Poison. So many good ones back then. You give Love a Bad Name. 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
0: The Evansville Wartime Museum invites you to join them for a panel discussion on the American Revolution, Saturday, June 13th at 4:30 at the Evansville Wartime Museum near the airport. 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Light refreshments served. 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

0: I mean, unpopular opinion, maybe, but I like their version better. I mean, Roy Orbison had the original, sure, but I don't know. Something about like his vocals just kind of, the Roy Orbison song. I'm going to change the channel now. Not that they weren't great songs. They were, but I just wasn't too big on his vocals for some reason. I don't know. Unpopular opinion, like I said. But a great tune with Van Halen covered it, though, right? 107.5 WABX from Steve Miller, the Black Crows, and we'll get the lead out for you next.
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Zeppelin, it's Evansville's classic rock, 107.5 WABX. 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

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Jet, are you going to be my girl? It's Evansville's Classic Rock, 107.5 WABX. Let's talk music festivals. They're back-to-back music festivals, Louder Than Life and Bourbon and Beyond, around the end of September in Louisville, the Highland Festival grounds. Okay. They flipped it around this year. Louder Than Life is going on before Bourbon and Beyond this year. And so many acts featured in both festivals. I mean, you can't go wrong regardless of what festival you wind up going to. And we have full festival lineups, both of them, on our website, wabx.net. I mean, you can click on it right now and you would see for yourself that Joan Jett is one of the many acts featured at Bourbon and Beyond.

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hypothetical situation on topic with the title of the song we just played from ZZ Top. Let's say one person spends $200 on a pair of sunglasses, and then another person spends like maybe 10, and both sunglasses are just as effective. I picture Red Fox turning to the person that spent $200 on the same sunglasses and saying, "You big dummy." Remember that for San Francisco? 107.5 WABX and AC/DC.

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0: Danzig giving us all whiplash with that one right there. 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Riverside 41 is where they are, where you can pick up some much-needed vinyl, because it is a need, after all. That delicious vinyl at Space Monkey Records. Yes, indeed. And timeline for today, in case you missed it, 1982 featured today. You know, the year we all had Pac-Man fever. No, that wasn't one of the songs she played, though. Buckner and Garcia, no. We don't play that anyway. It was like a pop song. Van Halen, Dancing in the Streets was one of the hit songs. Aldo Nova, Fantasy, Freeze Frame, the Jay Giles Band, and Stone Cold, Rainbow. Finishing out the timeline for 1982. Different year, different decade for tomorrow's timeline, going way back to 1967 for your timeline tomorrow. Coming to the next few, we'll do some George Thorogood, some Nirvana, Twisted Sister on the way.
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6: The NBA Finals getting underway on Wednesday night. The San Antonio Spurs taking on the New York Knicks in Game 1. The Spurs coming off a 7-game series where they wrapped it up Saturday, beating Oklahoma City. While the Knicks, they've been waiting since a 4-game sweep of the Cleveland Cavaliers. The Knicks have won 11 straight postseason games and are making a return to the Finals for the first time since 1999 when they lost to San Antonio. The Spurs are in the Finals for the 7th time with 6 NBA championships. The Spurs, a 4.5-point favorite in Game 1, minus 118 against the spread. The Knicks getting the 4.5 on the road, minus 104. 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

will admit, I am mildly curious to see what they sound like with Sebastian Bach at the helm as lead singer. I mean, Dee Snider gave him his blessing, the band his blessing, because, well, he ain't really feeling up to the task anymore. And, you know, he wants to be able to bring it if he's going on tour. And, you know, his health, let's just face it, none of us are getting any younger, so that's going to catch up with all of us eventually. So, you know, rather than be in denial about it, he's just, like, owning it. It's like, look, I can't do that anymore. Give Sebastian a shot. He's got some pretty killer pipes, right? 107.5 WABX in Nirvana.

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I can picture them in my mind, especially since I've met them in person. Becky and Brenda, the unofficial Jeff Lynne fan club, with those big Joker-like smiles since I've played their precious Jeff Lynne and Electric Light Orchestra right there. Don't Bring Me Down, 7's most classic rock, 107.5 WABX. 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

0: 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And I'm kind of raising my hand somewhat because I've been known to do that from time to time myself. So I am not guilt-free. I'm owning my own hypocrisy here. That being said, that song is not celebrating the American woman. Not at all. Guess who's from Canada? So they're celebrating Canadian women instead. Go back, listen to the lyrics again. I figured I'd help you out there just a little bit. Because sometimes when you listen to the lyrics, I'm like, oh, wait a minute. That song's not about that at all. There are other songs that are kind of like that. Born in the USA by Springsteen's another one. A bit of a politically charged message in there, too. Listen to those lyrics again. You're Fixin' Floyd, some Dio and Van Halen on the way.
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It's Flim. I'm done. Stick a fork in me, man. Scott Steele's coming in next, a little bit over an hour from now. The ultimate way to self-soothe on a Monday, especially if it's really felt like a Monday. Great 80s rock with your 80s at 8. Go and text those requests in now at 82474.